Good morning, everyone. Welcome back to Jude's Gems on 95.1 Gem FM. You know about our competition. Let me see. $200 in prizes in a prize package, which includes a $100 drinks voucher, kindly donated by our sponsors, the North Queensland Cruising Yacht Club, to enjoy at the bar, plus a $100 voucher kindly donated by Euro Fusion Cafe to enjoy at the cafe, plus, a Gem FM merch pack worth $50. So, you're waiting for my secret word? I'll tell you the secret word, and you can phone us in 0484 510 152. And text it to me. The secret word today is diamond, D-I-A-M-O-N-D, diamond. And who doesn't love a good diamond? Now, I'd like to talk about a subject I have talked about before. It was a very long time ago, probably last year. I wouldn't be surprised if nobody remembered it, because I talk about so many subjects. But this one is called the Red Dress Project. And I have a reason for mentioning it again, but first I will remind you of what the Red Dress Project is about. It's a 14-year award-winning global collaborative embroidery project conceived by British artist Kirsty MacLeod. It provides an artistic platform for individuals, particularly women and communities around the world, many of whom are vulnerable and or live in poverty, to tell their stories through embroidery. From 2009 to 2023, pieces of the red dress, and later the completed garment, travelled the globe being embroidered onto. Constructed out of 87 panels of burgundy silk dupion, the dress has been worked on by 367 women and girls, and also 11 men and boys. It's really nice to see the men and boys in there helping with the embroidery, and two non-binary artists from 51 countries, earning it a place in the Guinness World Book of Records of 2026 for the largest collaborative embroidery project. It's a mouthful. All 141 commissioned embroiderers were paid for their work and receive a portion of the ongoing exhibition fees and merchandise sales. Further embroidery was added by willing audiences at various exhibitions and events. Now, the dress's embroiderers include female refugees from Palestine, Syria, and Ukraine, women seeking asylum in the UK, survivors of war in Kosovo, Bosnia and Herzegovina, Rwanda and DR Congo, impoverished and disadvantaged women in South Africa, Mexico, Egypt, all over the country, and in many, many other countries in the world, these disadvantaged women, I would run out of breath naming them all. In amongst all these countries, Australia also made a contribution, as well as artisans from embroidery studios in India and Saudi Arabia. Now, initially, the project sought to generate a dialogue identity through embroidery and uniting people around the world across borders and boundaries. However, over the 14 years it was created, the red dress also became a platform for self-expression and opportunity for often marginalized voices to be amplified and heard, initiating vital dialogues on important and frequently uncomfortable issues. Now, many of the artisans are established textile professionals, but there are also pieces contributed by first-time embroiderers. The artists were encouraged to create a work that represented them personally, while also reflecting their culture and traditions. Some used embroidery styles practiced for hundreds of years within their family, village, or town, while others chose simple stitches to convey powerful and at times traumatic events from their past and the potential for healing through the act of voicing and processing their experiences via the dress. Some of the artisans are rebuilding their lives with the help of embroidery, using their skills or being trained in embroidery to earn a consistent living to support themselves and their communities. Now, the Red Dress's 14-year creation journey around the world is now complete, with the garment assembled in its final configuration.
covered in an estimated 1 to 1.5 billion stitches, the 6.8 kg silk dress is weighted as much by the individual and collective stories it gives voice to as by the threads and beads that adorn it. The red dress has been exhibited in major galleries and museums around the world. It was also invited to display at the United Nations in Geneva in 2026 with the Human Rights Division of the UK Mission and at the Parliamentary Assembly of the Council of Europe. Winter season on equality, individual and collective stories it gives voice to as by the threads and beads that adorn it. The red dress has been exhibited in major galleries and museums around the world. It was also invited to display at the United Nations in Geneva in 2026 with the Human Rights

non-discrimination, equality, all around, which is an amazing thing for an actual just address to do. During the session of the non-discrimination in Strasbourg in January 2023, two Ukrainian refugees contributed embroidery to the dress on behalf of the woman of the assembly. A delegate later reflected that the red dress proved a powerful and tangible way to engage more deeply with the issues being discussed. Now, the Australian contribution to the red dress is an intricate and highly skilled embroidery created by 27 members of Brisbane's All Threads embroidery community that beautifully captures our unique landscape, flora and fauna. The Museum of Brisbane is honoured to present this extraordinary project and looks forward to welcoming the embroidery and textile community, audiences from diverse cultural backgrounds and those interested in seeing the exquisite details of this artwork up close for the first time in Australia. So that's why I'm telling you about the Red Dress Project, because it has now reached Australian shores, particularly Queensland shores, and will be on display at two venues, the Warwick Art Gallery from the 16th of July to the 22nd of July, which has been, I think. Okay. Too late to see that one. But it's now at the Museum of Brisbane from the 26th of July until the 13th of September. So if you're in Brisbane any time from now until September, it would be well worth a visit, I think. For one little dress to say so much is quite a remarkable achievement. There are on our Facebook page, on our GemFM Facebook page, photos of this remarkable dress I have put up there. And I have, for talking about a photographer next, there's a lot of her photos up there as well. But there's also something that slipped in there behind our backs that when nobody was looking is a recipe. Wasn't supposed to be there, but it's there. So have a look at it if you wish. It's for an apple slice. It's really delicious. And if anybody was at the high tea, the apple slice that was there, this is the recipe for it. So if you want to try it, go for it. And I know we have such an amazing audience here that you'll all go to our Facebook page and have a look at the pictures I've put up, won't you? Today I have some Van Morrison for you, some Moondance.

Well, thank you to Melanie and Jude for texting in my secret word, which is diamond, D-I-A-M-O-N-D. So if you want to be in that package with the North Queensland Cruising Yacht Club, just text me on 0484 510 152, and the secret word is diamond. Now, I have a message from the Proserpine Entertainment Centre. We're going to have world-class chamber music coming. There'll be a free concert at the PEC, which is the Proserpine Entertainment Centre. So music lovers across Whitsunday are invited to experience the magic of live chamber music when the Australian Festival of Chamber Music, will be known as AFCM, and the rest of the spiel. The Pathways program visits the Proserpine Entertainment Centre for a special free performance on Wednesday the 5th of August. So not too far away. It's presented by the Orpheus Quintet, AFCM's 2026 Fellowship Ensemble. The one-hour concert offers audience a chance to experience some of Australia's most exciting emerging classical musicians in an intimate live setting. It'll be running from 11 a.m. to 12 p.m. lunchtime. The performance will feature a vibrant and engaging program, including works by celebrated composer Malcolm Arnold and Maurice Ravel. Is that Ravel? Alongside a newly commissioned work by AFCM emerging composer Sam Wu. The concert showcases the exceptional artists fostered by the AFCM Pathways program, which supports the next generation of Australia's professional chamber musicians. Okay, this free concert gives our community the opportunity to experience outstanding young musicians performing at an incredibly high standard. Whether you're a long-time classical music fan or simply looking to experience something different, this performance promises to be an enjoyable, inspiring hour of live music. That was said by our mayor, Ry Collins. Now, it's the AFCM Pathways program is dedicated to nurturing Australia's emerging musicians through intensive mentoring, performance opportunities and regional touring, helping develop the country's next generation of chamber music performers. Audience can expect an engaging performance filled with energy, technical brilliance and musical storytelling. Now, this concert is free to attend, but they would like you to book, because there's only a limited seats. So that will be Wednesday the 5th of August. Tickets are available now at the PEC-AFCM. So if you want to contact for media inquiries, that's not it. So it's on, get in touch with the Proserpine Entertainment Centre anyway for about tickets. So it's Wednesday the 5th of August from 11 to 12. Okay. Now I have a photographer now, Margaret Burke White. She was a photographer who captured history while it was still unfolding. At a time when women were really trusted with dangerous assignments, she climbed smokestacks, photographed massive factories from dizzying heights, and became the first female photographer for Life magazine. Her image of Montana's Fort Peck Dam launched the magazine's very first cover in 1936, introducing millions of readers to a new era of photojournalism. However, Margaret Burke White refused to stay in the safety of a studio. She didn't want to let fear or editors decide where she belonged. So she travelled in Stalin's Soviet Union. She witnessed the devastation of World War II, flew on military bombing missions and entered Germany alongside Allied forces, as concentration camps were being liberated. At Buchenwald, she photographed survivors, victims, and the unimaginable evidence of Nazi crimes. She later admitted that taking photographs helped her believe that what she was seeing was actually real. Just a few years later, she was in India, where she photographed Mahatma Gandhi seated quietly at a spinning wheel. Within hours of this photo of her talking to him, taking the photo, Gandhi was assassinated, making her portraits among the last ever taken of him.
After decades spent chasing history across the globe, an enemy she couldn't photograph arrived. Parkinson's disease slowly took away the precision in the hands that had documented wars, revolutions, and some of the 20th century's most iconic moments. Unable to work as she had once, Margaret Bourke-White turned to writing, documenting her own struggle with the same honesty she had always brought to her camera. She spent a lifetime preserving history for the rest of us, even as time slowly stole the tool that made her one of history's greatest photographers. As I said on our Facebook page, our GMFM Facebook page, there are some of the photographs that Margaret Bourke-White photographed. So they are really interesting. So hop over and have a look. And now I have some Linda Rock. No, I don't. I've got Eric Clapton for you. Knocking on Heaven's Door.

Well, thank you to Pam for texting in my secret word, which is diamond, to 0484510152. And now you're in the draw for the package at the North Queensland Cruising Yacht Club. And a great package it is too. Pity I can't enter. Never mind. Now, I have another community notice here. It's from the Bowen Neighbourhood Centre, I think. Frankly, we care. We are feeding our community one bun at a time. And this is about Homelessness Week in 2026. So this will be on Wednesday, the 5th of August. Buy a homemade hot dog for lunch to help us support those affected by homelessness in Bowen. The menu is one loaded hot dog and drink, yummy, $10. 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Now, pre-orders are required, or you can go on to info@bowennc.org.au. So there you go. Sounds like a yummy deal, that one. Now, there was a moment when Linda Ronstadt had everything the music industry could offer. Platinum records, sold-out arenas, a voice so powerful that critics struggled to compare it to anyone else. By the late 1970s, she was one of the biggest stars in America, and the safest move would have been to keep giving audiences exactly what they expected. And did she do that? No, she did the opposite. Behind the chart-topping rock hits was a family history rooted in Tucson, Arizona, where Mexican, German, and American musical traditions blended long before record executives cared about crossovers. Ronstadt grew up hearing rancheros and traditional Mexican songs at family gatherings. Those melodies never left her, even as fame carried her into rock, country, folk, Broadway, and the Great American Songbook. Some insiders quietly questioned her choices. Why risk a wildly successful career chasing music that executives insisted had limited commercial appeal? Why refuse to stay in the lane that had made her a superstar? The pressure to remain America's rock queen was real, but Ronstadt had little interest in becoming a product. Then she made one of the boldest decisions of her career. In 1987, she released Canciones de mi Padre, an album of traditional Mexican music inspired by the songs she had inherited from her family. Industry skeptics predicted it would appeal only to a niche audience. Instead, it became one of the best-selling non-English language albums in America in history and introduced countless listeners to a musical tradition they had never explored. The refusal to be defined became the pattern of her career. Rock one year, country the next, Broadway, Mexican folk music. She wasn't chasing trends. She was following curiosity. Today, Linda Ronstadt is turned 80. She turned 80 on the 15th of July this year, and her hometown, Tucson, honoured her with a day of music that reflects every chapter of her remarkable journey. It's a fitting tribute to a woman who proved that the most enduring artists aren't the ones who fit neatly into a category. They're the ones brave enough to leave it behind. So first up here, I have a couple of songs of Linda Ronstadt's on her Canciones de mi Padre album, and then a bit of Blue Bayou. So here's two of her Mexican songs.

Okay, you all know the Early Beach Festival of Music is coming on the 6th to the 8th of November. Should be a great weekend. There's going to be more than 60 acts. The lineup is what is arguably Australia's most scenic music festival. They've got Mark Seymour from Hunters and Collectors, Conrad Sewell, Nathan Cavalieri, Luke O'Shea, and more, joining the artists already announced, including Xavier Rudd, Mental as Anything, The Whitlams, and many more. So this is the ultimate music holiday, a tropical escape and party in paradise. So visit the Early Beach Festival of Music website for a full lineup and tickets. And the Wangaratta Bowls Clubs have still got their winter bingo on Friday mornings at 9:30 through to September. It includes bingo payouts, jackpots, raffles, lucky tickets, and free morning tea. And it will be at the Wangaratta Bowls Club, 12 to 14 Marina Street on Queens Beach. Phone 4785 1197. Now, I have a story about Stevie Nicks and the song she wrote, Landslide, which became really, really popular. Didn't start off that way. When Stevie Nicks wrote Landslide, she wasn't standing on a concert stage. She was sitting alone in Aspen, Colorado, staring at snow-covered mountains and wondering whether her dream was already over. It was 1973. She and Lindsey Buckingham had just released Buckingham Nicks, the album they believed would launch their careers. Instead, it barely sold. The record label dropped them. Money was disappearing and opportunities were drying up. And Stevie seriously questioned whether she would give up music altogether. While Lindsey went skiing one afternoon, Stevie stayed behind, looking out at the mountains, and she began thinking about how quickly life could change. At just 25 years old, she already felt caught between chasing an impossible dream and accepting adulthood. The words poured out almost as a conversation with her. Some of her lyrics: can I sail through the changing ocean tides? Can I handle the seasons of my life? She finished the song in a matter of minutes. At the time, almost no one knew it existed. When Stevie joined Fleetwood Mac in 1975, Landslide quietly appeared on the band's self-titled album. It wasn't released as a major commercial single in the United States. Landslide simply became a favourite among listeners who discovered the album. Then something unusual happened. Instead of fading away, the song grew stronger with age. Every new generation seemed to find its own meaning in the lyrics. It was played at weddings, funerals, graduations, and moments of personal change. Artists from the Chicks to the Smashing Pumpkins recorded successful cover versions, introducing it to millions of new listeners who often went back to discover Stevie's original. Today, Landslide is considered one of the greatest songs ever written, despite never beginning life as a blockbuster hit. Stevie Nicks has often said she wrote it while wondering whether her career was ending. Instead, she unknowingly wrote the song that would outlive almost everything else she ever created. Sometimes the songs that change the world don't explode overnight. They quietly wait for the world to catch up. So here we've got Landslide for you today.

Today I have covered embroidery, photography and music, all of them to do with the arts. I hope you get the chance to see the Red Dress Project in Brisbane. It would be something to see, especially now you know the history and the reason for its existence. It's time for me to go now. My gem for today is a quote from Pablo Picasso. The artist is a receptacle for emotions that come from all over the place, from the sky, from the earth, from a scrap of paper, from a passing shape, or from a spider's web. Thank you for listening, and I will see you back here next week on 95.1 GMM, Thursday at 10 o'clock. Take care and have a good week. And here's another Stevie Nicks song.

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Hill was a long march from cadets. The 6th Battalion was the next to tour, and it was me who drew the card. We did Canungra, Shoalwater before we left.

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1: Australia has 37,000 kilometres of coastline. 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

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We all think we've got the time until we don't.

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She make me feel so good, love. 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

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Hi, I'm Mac, and I bring to you the weekly Blast from the Past show, where I play my favourite songs from the past. I'll take requests from the 60s to 90s era. If you give us a call on 0484 510 152. Rules of the show. Grab something cold. Grab somewhere comfy. Sit back and relax to a couple of hours of my favourite music. We're going to kick off today with a great tune from Fleetwood Mac. Stevie Nicks wrote Rhiannon, about a captivating, otherworldly, celestial being who embodies the wind and the darkness. The lyrics explore the intoxicating allure of this mysterious woman, often referred to by Nicks in live shows as Old Welsh Witch and the unattainable nature of her love. I'll let you work out what all that means, but here we go with Fleetwood Mac.

Well, pina colada is a cocktail made from rum, pineapple juice, cream and coconut milk on ice. Now, it's very popular in South America, but its sudden popularity in Queensland has more to do with choosing records than choosing drinks, because the Brisbane rock group Free Fall have made a hit with their song Drinking Pina Colada, inspired, dare I say, by a trip their drummer made to South America. Cheers to them, and here's our studio production of Free Fall's hit.

0: The team had a lot of fun making that, I can assure you. It's time to go. I'd like to wish bon voyage to one of our team, Peter Barker, who's been with us right from the very beginning and helped our success. And I'd like to thank you for being with us yet again. Hope you have a pleasant weekend. From us all, good night.
1: 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We've got some excellent prizes up for grabs, so stay tuned to my show and listen out for the secret word. I'll mention it a few times, so make sure you listen carefully. Once you hear it, text us on 0484 510 152 with the secret word, your name, and where you're listening in from. You've got until 12 p.m. tonight to text that in. And for your effort, you could win a place in the draw for a $200 prize package, which includes $100 worth of drinks voucher, kindly donated by our sponsors, the North Queensland Cruising Yacht Club, and that's to enjoy at the bar, plus a $100 voucher, kindly donated by Eurofusion Cafe, to enjoy at the cafe, plus a Gem FM merchant pack worth $50. This will wind up on Friday the 31st of July, and the winner will be announced on the Check-In with Sally show on Tuesday, August the 4th, 2026. So stay tuned, listen closely, and good luck, Bowen. Okay, the secret word this week is super, S-U-P-E-R. So text that in to 0484 510 152 for your chance to go in the draw. Coming up next, we have one from Gangajang, American Money.

The new Queensland government is helping kids get active and play their favourite sport with $200 Play On Sports vouchers. There's heaps of sports to play all across Queensland in winter or summer for families with kids aged 5 to 17. Search Play On. Authorised by the Queensland Government, Brisbane.

And you're listening to Blast from the Past here on 95.1 Gem FM. And that was I Drink Alone from George Thorogood. Before that, I Am Woman from Helen Reddy. Oh, yeah. Bit of an ad for the government before that. And Get My Mind Set on You from George Harrison. Coming up next, we have Dream Lover from Glenn Shorrock.

You're listening to 95.1 Gem FM, and that was Maneater from Hall & Oates. Before that, Bittersweet from Hoodoo Gurus, and the wreck of the Edmund Fitzgerald from Gordon Lightfoot. And to kick off that set was Dream Lover from Glenn Shorrock. Okay, Frankly We Care. We are feeding our community one bun at a time. Wednesday, 5th of August 2026. 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And there's a picture of a can of Coke and a big hot dog with mustard and bits and pieces. 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One loaded hot dog and drink, $10. 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And loaded means bacon, onion, cheese, mustard and tomato sauce. 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For more information, call 47862111 or info@bowennc.org.au. And it's all to do with Homelessness Week 2026. So I'm pretty certain if you call that number or get hold of web address, you'll find someone that can tell you all about it. Either that or look for one of these ads so you can scan it in. Let me see, it's Bowen Community Centre, Bowen Neighbourhood Centre, Bowen Community Op Shop, a couple of other logos that my old eyes won't read. But anyway, sounds like a good cause to me. And the hot dogs look absolutely delicious. That's for Wednesday, the 5th of August, 2026. Okay, coming up now. Here's an old one from Herman's Hermits.

Come and play Winter Bingo at Wangaratta Bowls Club, Friday mornings at 9:30 a.m. This will run through till the end of September. It includes bingo payouts, jackpots, raffles and lucky tickets, and a free morning tea. Whereabouts? Wangaratta Bowls Club, 12 to 14 Maroona Street, Queens Beach, Bowen. Phone 4785 1197. And here we go, River Deep, Mountain High.

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Live it up in the Whitsundays at the Early Beach Festival of Music from the 6th to the 8th of November. Hang on a sec. I don't know how you turn those things off in a hurry. From the 6th to the 8th of November, enjoy more than 60 acts across 15 venues, including a main stage at the Whitsunday Sailing Club. 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To complete the 60-plus act lineup at what is arguably Australia's most scenic music festival, they've got Mark

and more. Joining the artists already announced, including Xavier Rudd, Mental as Anything, The Whitlams and many more. With its laid-back atmosphere and short queues, the festival is all about enjoying the music. Ticket holders can bounce between intimate gigs in local pubs and the main seaside stage. This is the ultimate music holiday, a tropical escape and a party in paradise. Visit the Airlie Beach Festival of Music website for the full lineup and tickets. Okay, on with the show. And speaking of hunters and collectors, here's Say Goodbye.

And that was, Love Don't Cost a Thing from Jennifer Lopez. Okay, coming up on Gem FM, tomorrow, Friday at 10, Roxy with Around Bowen. And I believe she's having a cuppa with a copper tomorrow. Think that's right. Okay, Tony and his four artists show at 3 p.m. Oh, Roxy's on at 10 through till midday. And Tony with four artists show at 3 p.m. Monday at 12 midday, Tony with the Oz Music Show for an hour or so at midday. Wednesday between 12 and 4, Donna with the Wednesday Afternoon Show. Between 5 and 7 on Wednesday, Country Rocks with Roxy, followed by Willie T with At the Crossroads, Nothing But the Blues between 7 and 9. Next Thursday at 10, Jude with some excellent music and Tall Tales and True, that's at 10 o'clock. And I'll be back with A Blast from the Past, 5 o'clock next Thursday. I've got some great music lined up to take you through till 7 o'clock. We've got Ice House, Jimmy Barnes, Jimmy Buffett, Jojo Zepp and the Falcons, Joe Walsh, John Cougar Mellencamp, John Fogarty, and Johnny O'Keefe. Don't think we'll fit him in. But anyway, so have a great, safe week, and I'll catch you this time next week.

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0: 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The Ellie Beach Festival of Music has just finished for 2025, but the early bird tickets go on sale very soon for 2026. 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

0: 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They have receptions.
1: Yeah.
0: I doubt that.

0: Get ready, Bowen, on the Whist Sundays. The Ellie Beach Festival of Music has just finished for 2025, but the early bird tickets go on sale very soon for 2026. 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
1: Would you like to take part in Australia's oldest sport? 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

0: Australia has 37,000 kilometres of coastline. 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We have to stop people trying to bring drugs in or smuggle wildlife out. You know your local area best, so if you see or hear anything that looks suspicious, call the customs hotline on 1800 06 1800 and help protect Australia's borders.
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Oh, there's blackjack and poker and the roulette wheel, a fortune won and lost on

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0: What you're about to hear actually happened.
1: G'day, Baz. What you been up to?
2: Helping to catch smugglers.
1: Pull the other one, mate.
2: Nah, seriously. The kids come home the other day with some story about a bloke stuffing live lizards into plastic tubes.
1: Oh.
2: So I go and take a squiz, and sure enough, there's this joker out in the scrub. Only this time he's got a big net and he's trying to catch cockies.
1: So did you confront him?
2: You kidding? Nah, mate, I bravely snuck away and rang the customs hotline.
1: The what?
2: The customs hotline. Easy number to remember. 1-800-06-1800. I gave him a description of the bloke and the number plate of his car.
1: So what happened?
2: Well, customs caught up with him at Perth Airport, trying to smuggle something like 200 native birds and animals out.
1: Mate, they're worth a fortune overseas.
2: Not this lot. This bloke's facing up to 10 years in jail.
0: Ring the customs hotline on 1800 06 1800 if you see or hear anything suspicious in your area, and help protect Australia's borders.

people, there's a story I would tell about a brave young Indian you should remember well. From the land of the Pima Indian, a proud and noble band who farmed the Phoenix Valley in Arizona land. Down the ditches a thousand years, the waters grew Iris people's crops, till the white man stole their water rights and the sparkling water stopped. Now Iris folks were hungry and their land grew crops of weeds. When war came, Ira volunteered and forgot the white man's greed.

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And when the fight was over, and Old Glory raised among the men who held it high.

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He was wine and speech and honor. Everybody shook his hand. 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

0: 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So how important is lighting when it comes to being energy efficient at home?
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You just slime me cause I'm good in bed. 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

So this is what they did. They carried her downstream from their fishing. Between two smooth rocks, they gently wedged her. After all, it was late. They'd come a long way, the girl would keep. She was going nowhere. They stayed out there fishing for 2 days. They reported it on Sunday when they came back down.

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party. 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I felt the music hit my bones and I fell back.

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1: 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Has it been a good one?